One 51 northbound, just north of Oak Center. Yeah, what's your name? That's your unit, dump truck.

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Wayland was aware that people called less than 5 minutes ago and said that their driver will be en route shortly.

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0: passenger trespassing complaint at 205 West Division Street. 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She's inside the motorhome at this time on the property. Not sure when she got there.
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1: I copy.

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0: to the Bardeer impending at Savage Road and Hemp Road. 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

0: 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They're doing a fireworks show at the address. 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

0: 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I'm 45 at Mink.
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0: 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I'm in UGL, thank you.
1: Yeah, sure, 42.

You can clear for that special assignment. I'll just stop when you're ready. 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Woodland, Horde.

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1: Sorry, Sheriff, what's that?

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1: Northwest, I'll have a second 28. You ready?
0: Go ahead.
1: T-John, J-John, 5948.

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0: Hawaii Boarding Union, 1-9-0-6-0-1-9-0-6. That's the vehicle, that's the vehicle.
1: Chevron 15, Chevron 561.
2: Yeah, it's clear. Swing down, it's going to be long
1: info. 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
1: That works.

Sure, 48. First, I need a fire department to W3180 Country Air Drive for smoke coming from the dishwasher. Sure, 5 break, happy that you're noticeable.

0: contact, Terry 54 and 49 or 10-6, Terry 58.
1: Silver.
0: Terry
1: 52.
0: Terry 150.
1: Roger.
0: Terry 156. Check 156.
1: What
0: was that check?
1: Sheriff
0: 911. Okay. 60.
1: Done.
0: R
1: 42.
0: 42. R 31.
1: Open
0: 383.
1: Alright.
0: Open 395.
2: 395.
0: Open
1: 396.

0: be advised, there is no fire in the trailer. He had sprayed it with something, and there is no fire in the island or nothing that has to be checked out.
1: Dispatch to incident command.

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1: 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I'll be at 9th Street at Center, Allen Roadway. We crashed on bike. He's in the light traffic.

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1: 42.
0: Perfect, that's okay.
1: Last 59.
0: Perfect, that's 60.
1: In.
0: Southbound 283.
2: Where?
0: Southbound 295.
3: I'm good.
0: Southbound 396.
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0: Chirpy 9-11.
1: Okay.
0: Chirpy 150. Chef 156.
1: 156.
0: Nora 31.
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0: Nora 42.
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0: 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Ribbon 559.
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0: at 610 Sawyer Street. The RP is 988. They're talking to an Elijah subject, 14-year-old male, who's reporting abuse, having suicidal ideation, and self-injury due to conflict with girlfriend. He then mentions abuse that occurred between the age of 3 and 12. He no longer lives with his mother where the abuse was occurring, just impulsive thoughts to harm himself with no action, no access to weapons, no mention of drinking or drug use.
1: Copy. Can you have 988 ask him to still come outside?

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sent you an accident at the Rosendale Fire Department, 301 Division Street. I was called on by a passerby. They advised that a silver four-door pulled into the parking lot in the front end, almost in the creek. Lights are still on. They weren't sure if anyone was with the vehicle. CRP was very uncooperative and disconnected.

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0: Cherry 156. Open 56, do you copy your traffic? Cherry 32, copy.
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0: Checker there. Chester, come, Sheriff 5-4 and Sheriff 42. Sheriff 49 and 7-6. Sheriff 150.
1: What's this?
0: And just come, Sheriff 156. Move on, 383.
1: Okay.
0: Move on, 395 is 10-6. Urban 536 is 10-6. Urban 551.

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1: Somebody picked up the vehicle. 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
0: 10-4-6, do you want? Sheriff 150.
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0: Temperature 150.

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1: Ambulance call at Whispering Oaks Apartments, 450 East Franklin Street, apartment 102, for a female that hit her medical push button, unable to get up, unknown injuries.
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Clear 69, it occurred 41 northbound near Church Road. FedEx truck swerving all over the roadway, exited at B-Boy, possibly pulled over on the ramp. Advised that the driver was also smacking his head against his feet and shaking.

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1: Court security.
0: Stand for Sheriff 61.
2: Dollar 46.
0: Dollar 46.
2: That'll be 1041, North 31 is 42.
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0: Time for sure, 5-9.

This is Activity on Nora, 7799 Lakeshore Drive, 7799 Lakeshore Drive. It's going to be in reference to a female with brown hair and a USA shirt carrying a computer and walking up and down on the road since yesterday. There's further information on the call. They would like contact at that location.

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1: 115 northbound 23, Illinois truck plate 265-8551, 265-8551 truck.
0: Top for sure, 5-5.

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1: 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B-Boy, B-Boy, Network 5068. 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

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Strip 72, scam complaint. And Norris 7661 Dix Road. 7661 Dix Road. There's further comments on the call.

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1: Northbound 4th Street, Indiana, SAMG George 9077, ASG 9077.
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0: 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Clear status 1, and then I'll be en route to the back, pick one up. Or I'm sorry, I'll be en route to TCI to pick one up for court. You can call them and advise 15 minutes.

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0: 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On Aspen by West Pontiac Street, we've got the Playboy, Charles Henry, 6991, BCH, 6991, Aspen, West Pontiac.
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Business Division Road in F. Frank, Division F. Frank. It's going to be south of F. We received a call that there's a deceased dog on a gravel road near the L turn. Also, a St. Bernard dog that's loose running around the other dog. Sheboygan County was going to have somebody from the Highway Department try to head their way as well. They weren't sure if it's ours or theirs.

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1: 536, okay.
0: Have Ripon 536. 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
0: We reopened the accident with injuries from 4449 in KK. If you can give Sherry and records at the SO a phone call or numbers logged in the bottom of the call.
1: Sure.

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0: Med 1 is transporting 1 to Ripon Hospital.
1: I copy, rip the Med 1.

0: hard to copy. I got the plate was Iowa plate, Nora, George, Victor. What was the rest of the plate?
1: The last three digits are 136.
0: Top 4, Oakville 755.
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0: 755.
1: I am not getting him to come back on file. Did you have a DL number?
0: DL number is 588 Adam Henry.

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1: 151 northbound 4th Street. NJ John W. William 4876, HAW 4876.
0: Temperature 55.

a citizen at the PD subjects in the parking lot and await for it edge to pay a fix-it ticket.

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0: somebody with the township. 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
1: Denver. Where's Ben?
0: Denver 63.
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0: Temp 431.

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Adam Henry Mary 4023.

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0: 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Sure, 55, yes.
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0: Temperature 770 US. Weather check at Nora 9690 Highland Park Road. Comments from the call.
1: 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Thank you. Sure. 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
0: Go ahead.
1: 151 G 355 WAME. Adam H. Henry, 355 WAH.
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1: 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WU 4301. I'm actually on a Eric Cicala GM truck.
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name is Graham, George Robert Adam Henry Adam Mary. 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Middle initial A for Adam. Date of birth is 1030.

0: 31, I sent you a 1037 Savage Road and Heideman Road, a white large work truck, plate DDH Henry 46531 is the specialty sales on it. It was parked in the middle of the road for about a half an hour. The complainant confronted him and said he was on a work meeting phone call. He then moved up the road and parked. Thought it was suspicious and should be checked on.
1: Number 46, 1042.
0: 10-4, number 46.

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1: Temperature

0: Three Reckless, 41 southbound from the Winnebago County line.
1: 323, go ahead.
0: 323, about 4 or 5 minutes ago, Winnebago County advised of a reckless driver, make your own case, southbound, a great tanker, has Badger stayed on it, had the left blinker on for miles and was swerving all over. Make your own case.
1: That's what.

23, if you could also please check in at 1046 occupied 41 northbound near Winnebago Street. They weren't exactly sure of the location, just advised they were near Ashwood Grove Trailer Park. The other hazard's on, it's a white Honda CRV, and they're calling their own tow.

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1: 450.
0: 50, if you can respond to the SO lobby and speak with a female there in reference to an issue regarding a dog, we reopened the original call.

have a check welfare at Muggs & Moore, 307 Watson Street. The caller states that somebody sent a picture to her of a male black and a white female that were in front of the store. The female was face down on the ground. The caller went to check and no one is outside. I believe they're possibly under the influence and female might have been passed out. She was described as wearing a hot, bright pink t-shirt and shorts. Male had no shirt and blue jeans, two plastic bags. I believe it occurred within the last 30 minutes. 10-4-5-3-2-1.

0: Gamma 10-11.
1: For 78.
0: There's an engine plug in was sent in there. Highway department out there.
1: 78, you can disregard that. 6-3 has been, that's been handled. He's still working on it, I believe, and is in the city regarding that.
0: Copy, sorry about that.
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0: The Russell Manor Apartments, 504 Russell Drive, for a female that's not feeling well, cold, and has and feeling weak.
1: 10-4.

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1: 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Need about 20 minutes to make some room for this

0: Can you call me at the transport? I'll be picking one up from Green Lake County on a detainer. I'll log the info if you can call and let them know about 20 minutes.
1: Temperature 51.
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0: on 388 to 382. We're going to be, or 81, we're going to be in the eastbound lanes.
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0: 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Do you want them just logged?
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to, it's going to be at Endora 9878 Jordan Road, 9878 Jordan Road. You're going to be checking on a 15-year-old, Natalia Kren, who's been having suicidal thoughts. She does live with some other family members at that location. Yesterday she was video chatting with her grandmother, and Natalia was crying and saying she didn't want to live anymore, and also showed some old photos of when she cut her leg. The child's mother came in, took her phone away, and the complainant has it heard from her since. Further info on the call.

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1: 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Mayfair and Fraser.
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0: Radio 1.
1: We're sending the fire department to Spring Home Apartments at 241 South Madison Street for a fire alarm going off in the basement.
0: 10-4.

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0: 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We have a two-story brick structure. 581 will have command be out investigating.

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0: one vehicle accident, W1060 County Highway SAM, W1060 County Highway S. Vehicle went off the road and went into some trees. They're advising no injuries, no blockage.
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0: So do you see a sunny warden as well to help out? I'm coming from the SO.
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W1060, County Highway S. Sam, across the Mill Road in George.

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0: Building was checked, nothing was found. Faulty detector. 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
1: 323, go ahead.
0: 323, initially we received a call that there was a semi-driver who was wheezing and seemed tired or under the influence of something that was parked on the on-ramp going to 41 southbound from Winnebago. No plate number was a Schneider truck with orange trailer. We received another call on it that they advised the vehicle was on continuing southbound on 41.
1: 10-4, I'll keep an eye out.
0: 10-4, thanks.

0: Iván.
1: And clear the transport out, status 2, and then put me on another one. I'll be returning Haley Day, then 2 to Cheetah.

0: Glenn.
1: This is an Orange Center trip. Actually, cell phone lost the girl.
0: Roger, copy.
1: Copy, I'm just getting up from 031.

0: 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Sheriff 72, Sheriff 220 status.
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0: 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Adam Young King, 6488. 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

0: 72. 78, I got a 28 for you. Just log it.
1: Go ahead, 78.
0: Adam Frank Union, 1444. Adam Frank Union, 1444.
1: 10-4, Sheriff 78.

21 southbound from County Highway TC. It's a full-size Chevy pickup truck that's tailgating and passed on the shoulder. I'll cut off another vehicle. Looks like partial plate of William Roberts.

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Sheriff 69.

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0: Keith 14 en route, you can downgrade non-emergent. They open up an inspection line, set off alarm. You can hold out all the units in quarters.
1: I copy. Just advising, we did just receive a call from the alarm company. They got a hold of a key holder who said it was a false alarm and that you could disregard. The key holder is a Jeff Petrell, who should be on site as well.
0: Copy that. 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
1: I copy.
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in regards to the reckless 151 cell phone that PC, our second caller, was willing to make a statement that says that vehicle stopped there. Wondering what your wishes are?

Sierra 6-2. Signs on Nora 8485 Town Hall Road in reference to a 10 or 12-year-old. There's further comments on the call. You can call the complainant if needed.

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0: We have a civil complaint at 730 Park Street in reference to some alterations that were made for a client, and they're not coming to pay for the item or pick it up.
1: Okay. Northwest 7.
0: Northwest 7.
1: 1041, Section 2.
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0: Temperature 7 minutes.

0: I patrol the on-ramp 41 southbound from 151.
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0: 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They're requesting a phone call. Further info on the call.
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1: 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Temperature 6 minutes.

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0: 562.
1: Advise Lacer that we're on the bridge, but we're going to be south of the bridge in the cell phone.
0: Temperature 62.

C-581 will be en route. 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Are they looking for a full response from the fire department?

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1: Union Tower 201 responding.
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2: 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We're protected by other work vehicles.
0: 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Dispatch to 581.
1: 581, go ahead.
0: Per deputy on scene, they are protected by other work vehicles. Does not think fire department is needed.
1: Message received. If you could put out a cancellation page for any further response, I will continue non-emergent in a command vehicle.
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0: Wellsworth, 656 South Douglas Street. Male subject in the black Ford F-150 in the front parking lot. Possibly having a seizure or might be having an issue from the heat.
1: Same thing.

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0: 201.
1: Can you confirm location of 151 and Highway 26 on the bridge going southbound?
0: Affirm.
1: We're not seeing an accident over here.
0: Deputy on scene, this will be on the Fond du Lac side, Highway 1.

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0: sir. I'm going to have you set up in front of the white car. Your patient's going to be in the maroon pickup truck.
1: Copy.

You should both just start heading to Rosendale. It's going to be at 114 East Roselle Road, 114 East Roselle Road. We're getting an ambulance headed that way, going to have them staged as well. We're taking a report from a female who states that a male attacked her while she was on the trail. He put a white cloth around her mouth and tried grabbing her while she was walking on the trail. He was parked by the trail in a white Dodge Challenger, male white, about 5'10", wearing a baseball cap and sunglasses, facial hair. He left heading towards Fond du Lac.

0: 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Did you also copy the call?
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0: Affirmative, the victim is 47. She stated she was on a walk with her one-year-old son when this happened.
1: Number.
2: 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We're going to stage on Roselle Road. We're right near 114.
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0: 78-69. He's still in the area. I'll take you over here for scene security.
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0: 754.
1: That charger you're looking for, was that a brand new white charger? It's full. I have seen it several times go through Oakfield, eastbound on Wapahon Street. I'm not sure where it comes from or who it belongs to.
0: Not sure of any more information regarding it. Units on scene, did you copy that?
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1: Douglas Kennedy, Victor William, 4705. VW 4705, Douglas Kennedy.
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0: The security cam here sent a picture of the vehicle, and the homeowner reported seeing the same person approximately 45 minutes ago walking on the street looking in her place.
1: Sheriff 155.

0: 3, confirming it's going to be a 4-door Charger, white color, not Challenger. Again, Charger, 4-door.
1: I copy, 4-door Charger, white in color.

0: 78-50. I don't know if I missed this or not, but do we have a station description?
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0: I'm on the trail for you, Hill Road.
1: Sure, 50 CR, please. 50 CR is going to be 16,469-16469 and 63. Can you just repeat that address for me?
0: 203, Sherwood.

0: Look. Yeah, we might take Do you want to just go to the call location for now? Or canvas for more cameras?
1: Dispatch, copy.

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0: Sir, deputy, I'm saying he is requesting that you go past Safari to the open lot at N7446.
1: Okay, or you can put us on scene.
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0: I sent you a custody complaint at Quicker Beast, 545 East Madillac. Caller states he was supposed to pick up 3 of his children, but the mother only gave 2 of the children over to him. He has since headed back to Illinois, just looking for a phone call this time.
1: 5 6 6 7 8.

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0: 71.
1: Can't look, I was directing my call to my screen. 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
0: I'm not showing any comments.